the couch, and you're so far away from me. Where are you when the sun goes down? Ouch, go far away.

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All of Ethiopia awaits you, my prodigal son. 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

0: Og så The Bob Tenderloin Universe.
1: Ja, som også har været her flere gange.
0: Ja.
1: How did you meet Maya then?
0: Yeah, I brought a special guest here. Hello, Maya.
2: Hello, how are you doing today?
0: We are good, doing good. I met Maya in Svendborg, where she was touring with a band called Black Ants. And then we had an evening where we were like...
2: Playing the open mic at the Rasmus Bar in Svendborg, and I was like singing some songs to people in the bar, and he came up and he said, "Hey man, I like what you're doing, and we're putting on a." He's like, "I'm putting a tour together next fall, and I want to bring you down." And I'm like, "I don't know you, but we'll see." And then he stayed in contact, and it was really magical.
0: You could see in her eyes like she wouldn't believe it.
2: Mm. I wasn't believing you. Okay. No.
0: And then we brought her like. It ended up we brought her on a tour, touring with us for 1 month with us and the Bobby Tenderloin.
1: Touring Sweden and Denmark.
0: Sweden and Denmark.
2: It was very magical, very cool, experience. He put the whole tour together and it was like, every show was just perfect.
1: How come you ended up in Svendborg?
2: I was, when the show, we were playing at Harder's, my friend's band played at Harder's and we did a couple, I did like a little solo video recording with Jose and... It was just like a really cool time, but I leave the band and go hang out at the end of the night because I want to go see what's going on, and then I ran into these guys, and then we went around the town a little bit more.
0: It's super random.
2: It was so random.
0: It ended up now it's a close friendship here. We sent it out like a tape.
2: We put out
0: your tape on the
2: Before I released my album in the US because I'm from Seattle and before I even released it we came out I did it release here a small run of cassette tapes only on Danish printed like
1: on Eskes label
0: DIY thing but is that, now the record is here it came out this one, last year
2: This is the album Are You Influenced by my band, The Maya Experience. Yeah. So please listen. It's everywhere online. And we're going to play a song for you from the record.
1: We're going to play that song called Saka.
2: With two Ks.

0: Well, my experience in soccer, I was just listening to your conversation, as you said to Maya, it's so Seattle.
1: Yeah, but it's like after I met Maya, like getting into it, like you will understand like where the grunge come from, that whole thing. But like, yeah, you probably know the story better. But when I'm listening all the new bands, it's like 9 out of 10. If it's Seattle band, I'm right.
2: You can tell. Yeah.
1: Yeah, you can tell.
2: Yeah, there's definitely a sound from that area that I think, if you live there and grew up there, and you make music, you're gonna probably have a little hint of it, no matter what, you know.
1: Yeah.
0: The late 80s, early 90s sound?
2: Yeah, that early 90s sound, for sure. Yeah.
0: We don't have to mention any bands, then.
2: We won't be saying any band names.
1: You know them.
2: But I will actually mention a band name that is really influential for me that I think not a lot of people know about. And this band is called Bam Bam. And this is Tina Bell was a grunge singer. She was like the first grunge singer before all those other bands that we do not need to mention. But she was a black female singer. And the drummer in one of those popular bands was in the band with her first. And I will mention one band. I will mention one famous guy. Kurt Cobain was the roadie for that band.
1: Oh,
0: for the Bam Bam.
2: Yeah. And they have some of the best music ever.
0: Is it possible to find something with Bam Bam?
2: Yeah, they're out. We could play one maybe.
1: We could play one
0: later on.
2: They have a great song that's like a little more on the punk side. Villains Wear White, Also Wear White, and that's one of my favorite songs by them. But you know, that's like right around there, a little bit after the Gits. But the thing was, is like, Seattle was in that transition time, and as she was like in the 80s, like early 80s, it was like right before that grunge era hit. So they didn't get any recognition. They didn't get the flowers that people say. They didn't get the flowers that they needed, and everything kind of shifted its attention on a certain demographic or a certain way of looking. So that's, you know, but please listen to her, Tina Bell from Bam Bam.
0: Well, we're going to listen to her a little later on, because you got Bobby Tenderloin on now.
1: I put Bobby Tenderloin on, and it's like, the thing is, like, they're playing on Copenhagen this year. As the Cowboys from Hell that I'm a part of, and now JTX also, like, we made a, like, where we're playing, like, spaghetti western kind of that stuff, but just with a bit, like, metal texts. Like lyrics. Anyways, I knew they were coming, so we made our wedding so they could be a part of our wedding.
0: Yeah.
1: There's in June, the days before the festival. And then we're making the release party after, and I made a little tour around them so they have money to travel here. And that's the way we're working it. And that's also like how we like managed to get Maya over here so we can get all the friends together. And I thought it was just like, you can go into my universe and your universe without mentioning them when we're talking.
2: Absolutely. The Bobby Tenderloin universe is a main vein for us. That's our connection. Yeah.
1: Yeah.
0: You got a song on called Satan is a Woman?
1: Satan is a Woman. Yeah. Yeah.
3: Satan is a woman. She tempted me away from all the things that make me wanna do wrong in a day. I thought that I could leave her. I tried to make her see. But Satan looked me in the eyes and said, Bobby, I'm trying to set you free. I took her to the church house and told her it was fine. But after some of the things she heard them say, she started crying. She said, my brother's gay though, then paused to take a breath. Said, feels like I'm the only one who doesn't wanna see another death.

0: Bobby Tenderloin season is a woman. Also, yeah. Chorus from Hell.
1: Yeah, we got a little side project. Bobby's making all the songs. This is called Chorus from Hell. We played last year in Copenhagen, all 4 days in the graveyard, Boneyard States. And it was just coming more and more people, and so we moved up to a bigger stage this year.
0: Okay. And you're going to play 4 days again? Or?
1: No, it's only one. It's only the Wednesday.
0: Just one show.
1: Yeah, come to the beer garden Wednesday. Yeah, before Iron Maiden.
2: Before I'll be there.
1: It's going to be a big thing for us to play the same day as Maiden.
2: That's pretty good.
1: So. Yeah, it wasn't the plan when we started like playing country for sure, but it's happening.
0: And that's just one show a year. This year.
1: No, actually. Oh. Now it's getting all together, but the bass player in our band is Magnus from the High Heels.
0: Yeah, Magnus Knudsen.
1: Magnus Knudsen. And we set up in Skåne and Aalborg, where we're having a show in September, doing our big Scandinavia tour there. Mm. And I brought in like the High Heels, and the Cowboys from Hell are gonna play there too.
0: So.
1: So it's gonna be like five different acts.
0: Acts. Yeah. On that night in Aalborg.
1: Yeah, it's going to be like a full night.
0: Yeah.
1: Bands and show. Yeah.
0: We were talking about that Seattle band called Bam Bam with a female singer there. And
2: this is their song, Villains Also Wear White.
0: Yeah.
1: It's here.

0: I'm from Seattle here. Williams also wear whites. The beginning of the 80s, so...
1: Yeah, 84.
2: Yeah.
0: 84.
2: Yeah.
0: Yeah.
1: Long good time. Stuff.
2: Really good stuff.
0: Yeah.
2: And if you get a chance, you know, go and explore their music and hear what they got, because, you know, we don't want to be forgetting those people who are special, who made a big impact.
1: Yeah. Yeah, but there's always this thing, like, the biggest ones are getting famous after the diet.
2: After, yeah?
0: Yeah.
1: Yeah, that's the way it is.
2: That's how the cookie crumbles, baby.
1: When people realized, yeah.
0: It was more punk than the Seattle thing. Maybe Mudhoney or something like that could have sounded that way.
2: Mudhoney, oh, yeah.
0: Yeah.
2: Yeah.
0: Yeah.
1: Yeah. Okay, yeah, I brought another thing. This guy I met up in Canada with. I met him in Canada, and I made a tour for him in January, and he's called Smokey, and he's having this brilliant song about getting a bit jealous on the big horse cock.
0: Oh,
1: yeah.

0: Lynn Cochranham, the bass player in the band, Maya.
1: Yeah, I've been playing with Cullen for about 5 or 6 years now, but just like us creating music together and running around the city and going to open mics, and then they play keys, they're a keyboard player, but I said, hey, I'm going to give you a bass, and you're going to be in the band.
2: That's the way it goes.
1: Yeah.
0: How is the scene in Seattle at this time?
1: What is the scene like?
0: Yeah, oh, like...
1: You know, right now we've been like regenerating our DIY scene. So it's like a lot of young kids are putting on shows outside and they're trying to get like torn down. Like the cops are trying to stop it, but the venues are just not supportive enough for the youth.
0: Okay.
1: But it's just a lot of DIY, really cool underground skate park shows, under the bridge shows. There's a abandoned grocery store that is called, it's like the punk rock flea. They do the punk rock flea market there, and they put on really cool shows. It's all graffitied, and it's got a skate ramp in the back, and you know, it's for the community. It's a really beautiful place. So that's been like the gist of what's going on there.
0: What's it like, a punk scene though?
1: It's punk, and it's like a lot of rock going on, but it's a lot of heavy music right now. Seattle's bringing a lot of heavy hammer sounds and very intense energy.
0: That's the same in Denmark. That's a lot of heavy
1: it's
0: bands.
1: It's really cool. Yeah. Very creative too.
0: Yeah. Skal vi noget mere fra Sweden?
2: Ja, men altså, jeg har taget et par numre ekstra med.
0: Ja.
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0: Nede i Råhuset, ja.
2: Ja, men super fed fyr.
0: Ja.
2: Kommer her.

0: Sunday Morning Blue her, J-Tex. He's also been listening to a lot of Little Feet, and you just told me, Asger, that when you're on tour, you just listen to Little Feet in the car.
1: Yeah, we toured quite a lot. We had, like, when I got some jobs and needed the band, I was using, they were like along with the volunteers and, yeah, and the other way around. So me and J-Tex, after we started playing together, we had a lot of drives together, and it's Little Feet.
0: Yeah,
1: that's the
2: I like that.
1: That's the thing. Yeah, and I can agree on that.
0: Yeah, he's also been covering.
1: Yeah,
0: he's also been covering Little Feet.
1: Yeah.
0: Some.
1: Yeah, I think
0: album,
1: so. Yeah.
0: Yeah.
1: Yeah. We picked up another one.
2: Yeah. So there's a band that's like, I think, is doing really good stuff over at home. They're called Stone Yard, and they're like definitely bringing that Seattle sound, like, reminiscent from what you would expect from back in the day, but putting a little twist on it. This is their song Dry, yeah, by Stone Yard.

0: Stoneyard Dry. How old is this, Maya?
1: I believe they released this about two to three years ago.
0: Okay.
1: They have a new release out, so please go listen. Yeah, these guys are great. I really like what they're doing.
0: Well, thank you. This was way more Seattle.
1: Yeah.
2: This is like the stereotype of Seattle.
1: This is what you're going to get. Like, I mean, this is kind of like what you're hearing nowadays. This is what the scene is sounding like.
0: Yeah.
1: That's going to be like a little bit more of a softer band, which is kind of interesting because that is pretty hard. Bands are obviously doing harder, more intense things there, but there is that softer rock side still happening. And I think it's really building a good community with the younger people, because people are really caring about the lyrics now, and they want to hear the lyrics, but they want to move also.
0: Yeah.
1: The kids want to be dancing. And they want to have a good time, and they want it to mean something. So bands like that, like Stoneyard and things like that, that are coming up are very, I think they're going to be having a good name for them in the long run. So,
0: yeah.
1: Oh, I think next we're going to play one more song. Can I play one of my songs?
2: Yeah, next one's coming up. It's your. I got one here.
0: Du okay. Got a Danish one now.
2: Jamen, jeg har en med, altså det er sådan to af mine favoritkarakterer ude i den københavnske musik. 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
0: Mm-hmm.
2: Jeg tænkte, vi lige skulle høre den.
0: Lad os prøve.

0: That was you, Maya.
1: That was me, yeah. So me and my friends, we like put that song together, a little ditty for you, a little tune. But also, my friends are in town from Seattle. They are a metal band. It's my old drummer for my punk band, Rainbow Coalition Death Cult. But he's playing drums in Ebony Pendant tonight at Mayhem.
0: At Mayhem,
1: so
0: yeah.
1: I'm about to leave right now to go see.
2: You just found out.
1: I just found out. I had the wrong date.
2: You told us it was Saturday all day.
1: No, I was reading the numbers all wrong. The numbers

0: in my head, the numbers on my fingers, the numbers on my toes, they're all wrong.
1: We can give it a listen when you're kicking some doors here.
0: So I'm going to go kick some doors, and I hope you guys enjoy Ebony Pain. Yeah. If you can make it out tonight at Mayhem in about 20 minutes, they're going to be playing.
2: They're going to be playing. We've got to play a song called Library of Masses from the new album. Yeah. See you, Mayhem.
0: See you.

sandstone, it's etched into time. Now the grains of all will float away. 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Life is now tranquil.